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2: 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I get there with the stars that you're burning. I get there with the stars that you're burning.

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Oh my, good Lord. 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